my friend who was visiting with me the other day, he gonna live longer than me and you. Cause he ain't worried about nothing. He ain't worried about nothing. He ain't worried about nothing. He ain't worried about nothing.

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It's just like in the old days. I used to compose my own critical notices in my head. The crowd gasped, cocker's masterful control of the bicycle, skillfully avoided.

you see me walking in the town. Don't wanna be unkind, girl, but you kind of woman I want around.